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1: Here's your forecast on KJ Country 96.5 for tonight. To down around to 63 with mostly clear skies. Going to be hot tomorrow, up around 91 and hot. Slight chance of some showers and thunderstorms tomorrow evening. 67 for our low. More rain possible Friday through Saturday. At your forecast on KJ Country 96.5.
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1: Here's your forecast on KJ Country 96.5 for tonight. To down around to 63 with mostly clear skies. Going to be hot tomorrow, up around 91 and hot. Slight chance of some showers and thunderstorms tomorrow evening. 67 for our low. More rain possible Friday through Saturday. At your forecast on KJ Country 96.5.
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2: Here's your forecast on KJ Country 96.5 for tonight. To down around to 63 with mostly clear skies. Going to be hot tomorrow, up around 91 and hot. Slight chance of some showers and thunderstorms tomorrow evening. 67 for our low. More rain possible Friday through Saturday. At your forecast on KJ Country 96.5.
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1: Here's your forecast on KJ Country 96.5 for tonight. To down around to 63 with mostly clear skies. Going to be hot tomorrow, up around 91 and hot. Slight chance of some showers and thunderstorms tomorrow evening. 67 for our low. More rain possible Friday through Saturday. At your forecast on KJ Country 96.5.
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1: Here's your forecast on KJ Country 96.5 for tonight, to down around to 63 with mostly clear skies. Going to be hot tomorrow, up around 91 and hot. Slight chance of some showers and thunderstorms tomorrow evening. 67 for our low. More rain possible Friday through Saturday. At your forecast on KJ Country 96.5.
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0: Jordan Davis. 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
1: Here's your forecast on KJ Country 96.5 for tonight. Down around to 63 with mostly clear skies. Going to be hot tomorrow, up around 91 and hot. Slight chance of some showers and thunderstorms tomorrow evening. 67 for our low. More rain possible Friday through Saturday. At your forecast on KJ Country 96.5.
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1: Here's your forecast on KJ Country 96.5 for tonight, to down around to 63 with mostly clear skies. Going to be hot tomorrow, up around 91 and hot. Slight chance of some showers and thunderstorms tomorrow evening. 67 for our low. More rain possible Friday through Saturday. At your forecast on KJ Country 96.5.
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1: Here's your forecast on KJ Country 96.5 for tonight, to down around to 63 with mostly clear skies. Going to be hot tomorrow, up around 91 and hot. Slight chance of some showers and thunderstorms tomorrow evening. 67 for our low. More rain possible Friday through Saturday. At your forecast on KJ Country 96.5.
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1: Here's your forecast on KJ Country, 96.5 for tonight, to down around to 63 with mostly clear skies. Going to be hot tomorrow, up around 91 and hot. Slight chance of some showers and thunderstorms tomorrow evening, 67 for our low. More rain possible Friday through Saturday. At your forecast on KJ Country, 96.5.
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1: Here's your forecast on KJ Country 96.5 for tonight, to down around to 63 with mostly clear skies. Going to be hot tomorrow, up around 91 and hot. Slight chance of some showers and thunderstorms tomorrow evening. 67 for our low. More rain possible Friday through Saturday. At your forecast on KJ Country 96.5.
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2: Your KJ Country weather forecast of 4. The overnight tonight down around 63 with mostly clear skies. Going to be a hot one today, 91. A slight chance of some showers and thunderstorms this evening. 67 for our low. 88 on Friday. More showers and thunderstorms possible Friday and Saturday. That's your forecast on KJ Country 96.5.
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1: Your KJ Country weather forecast of 4. The overnight tonight down around 63 with mostly clear skies. Going to be a hot one today, 91. A slight chance of some showers and thunderstorms this evening. 67 for our low. 88 on Friday. More showers and thunderstorms possible Friday and Saturday. That's your forecast on KJ Country 96.5.
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2: Your KJ Country weather forecast of 4. The overnight tonight down around 63 with mostly clear skies. Going to be a hot one today, 91. A slight chance of some showers and thunderstorms this evening. 67 for our low. 88 on Friday. More showers and thunderstorms possible Friday and Saturday. That's your forecast on KJ Country 96.5.
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2: Your KJ Country weather forecast of 4. The overnight tonight down around 63 with mostly clear skies. Going to be a hot one today, 91. A slight chance of some showers and thunderstorms this evening. 67 for our low. 88 on Friday. More showers and thunderstorms possible Friday and Saturday. That's your forecast on KJ Country 96.5.
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2: Your KJ Country weather forecast of 4. The overnight tonight down around 63 with mostly clear skies. Going to be a hot one today, 91. A slight chance of some showers and thunderstorms this evening. 67 for our low. 88 on Friday. More showers and thunderstorms possible Friday and Saturday. That's your forecast on KJ Country 96.5.
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1: Your KJ Country weather forecast of 4. The overnight tonight down around 63 with mostly clear skies. Going to be a hot one today, 91. A slight chance of some showers and thunderstorms this evening. 67 for our low. 88 on Friday. More showers and thunderstorms possible Friday and Saturday. That's your forecast on KJ Country 96.5.
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0: Keith Urban. When the sun goes down, stars come. 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Kenny Chesney. It's a long way. 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
1: Your KJ Country weather forecast of 4. The overnight tonight down around 63 with mostly clear skies. Going to be a hot one today, 91. A slight chance of some showers and thunderstorms this evening. 67 for our low. 88 on Friday. More showers and thunderstorms possible Friday and Saturday. That's your forecast on KJ Country 96.5.
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1: Your KJ Country weather forecast of 4. The overnight tonight down around 63 with mostly clear skies. Going to be a hot one today, 91. A slight chance of some showers and thunderstorms this evening. 67 for our low. 88 on Friday. More showers and thunderstorms possible Friday and Saturday. That's your forecast on KJ Country 96.5.
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2: Your KJ Country weather forecast of 4. The overnight tonight down around 63 with mostly clear skies. Going to be a hot one today, 91. A slight chance of some showers and thunderstorms this evening. 67 for our low. 88 on Friday. More showers and thunderstorms possible Friday and Saturday. That's your forecast on KJ Country 96.5.
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1: Your KJ Country weather forecast of 4, the overnight tonight down around 63 with mostly clear skies. Going to be a hot one today, 91, a slight chance of some showers and thunderstorms this evening. 67 for our low, 88 on Friday, more showers and thunderstorms possible Friday and Saturday. That's your forecast on KJ Country 96.5.
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2: Your KJ Country weather forecast of 4. The overnight tonight down around 63 with mostly clear skies. Going to be a hot one today, 91. A slight chance of some showers and thunderstorms this evening. 67 for our low. 88 on Friday. More showers and thunderstorms possible Friday and Saturday. That's your forecast on KJ Country 96.5.
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2: Your KJ Country weather forecast of 4. The overnight tonight, down around 63 with mostly clear skies. Going to be a hot one today, 91. A slight chance of some showers and thunderstorms this evening. 67 for our low. 88 on Friday. More showers and thunderstorms possible Friday and Saturday. That's your forecast on KJ Country 96.5.
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0: Get up. It's the Kelly Jordan Show.
1: Heck yeah. All right. Woo. Put on a
2: show. Shorty, yeah. Let's do it. Brian Riley, Kelly Jordan. July 2nd.
3: Yeah.
2: It is tough. You know what's awesome? You know what I love, though, on mornings like this when I'm coming to work?
3: I'm listening.
2: And I stop at the old Quick Trip to get my morning bubbler.
3: Sure.
2: I love seeing people with their boats headed out to go fishing this early in the morning.
3: Are you sure they're going fishing? They're going to the cabin.
2: Or going to the cabin, or whatever. I mean, whatever they're doing, they're towing a boat, and they look happy as hell.
3: Yeah, they do, don't they?
2: Man, it looks so much fun.
3: I mean, that's the reason why you wake up early in the morning.
2: Yeah.
3: Not to go to work.
2: No, dude.
3: To go to the cabin. Enjoy.
2: I'm a little bit nervous. Because the part did not come in for my Tahoe, the torque converter.
3: Yeah.
2: So now my appointment has been kicked to next week. And I'm concerned. Like, I'm supposed to go on vacation in a week and a half.
3: It's going to be here next week.
2: I hope so. I texted the owner and I was like, man, please tell me that this is going to be done. Because vacation with no boat is no vacation. Like, I'd probably just stay home, to be honest with you.
3: Would you actually stay home?
2: I would consider it, yeah.
3: What about like
2: my favorite part of going up to the lake for the week is being able to hop in the boat whenever I want and just take off.
3: Well, couldn't you find somebody to like rent a pontoon or something for the weekend? I know you don't like pontoons.
2: No, I don't want to have to get it on and off a trailer. But I'm not, but dude, you know how expensive that would be when I have a boat sitting in my driveway?
3: I don't know. Maybe if everybody pitched in, it wouldn't be that expensive.
2: Ain't no one gonna pitch in.
3: I don't know, dude. I'm just throwing out ideas.
2: I know. I'm taking it out.

0: Chris saying you're the captain of your own ship. You're right.
1: Yes.
0: You were right about that.
1: El Capitan.
0: But I don't want to be that guy that's like not patriot.
1: What are all your friends doing?
0: They're all throwing parties. They're all going to a party. Like one person was talking about going to a lake where there's a band that plays on the lake.
1: See, I would, that to me.
0: Right.
1: You and I are different that way though. Like, I love that kind of stuff.
0: I think it's, like, all of it sounds fun. Like, another buddy of mine, his wife is doing, like, this full-on barbecue spread. They've got a pontoon. There's fireworks that shoot off over the lake. Like, the parties that I haven't been invited to sound fantastic.
1: Right.
0: But at the same time, it's like, do I really want to drive there?
1: I bet you're going to change your mind come Saturday.
0: I know I am.
1: Saturday afternoon, you're going to be bored. And then you're going to be like, dang, I'll pop in.
0: I know I am, but I know I'm working the next 2 days. I'm bartending the next 2 days.
1: Okay.
0: So, like, that's where I'm like, dude, I just kind of want to sit.
1: Yeah. You know what I don't want to do is go see fireworks.
0: Yeah, you were talking about that.
1: I just, the stress of going to see fireworks, I think they're cool, whatever,
0: mm-hmm.
1: but the stress of parking, the stress of getting out of where you're at when the fireworks are done,
0: yeah.
1: getting eaten alive by mosquitoes at dusk.
0: Uh-huh.
1: Ugh.
0: Not your thing. And it's humid now.
1: Yeah.
0: This humidity came rolling in at the worst time.
1: I would rather just do street fireworks, you know, a couple of zingers and zap zoos, and then that's about it.
0: Little hoosker do's and hoosker don'ts type things?
1: Maybe you need to come to my house for the 4th of July, and we'll light some fireworks in the streets.
0: Yeah, but then there's the driving aspect of the whole thing.
1: It's a long drive.
0: And that's a long drive,
1: like an hour and 15 minutes from your house to my house.
0: How come they just don't do fireworks in every single city where you can sit in your driveway and you don't have to go anywhere?
1: You can get up on your roof. Our fireworks are 2 miles from our house that we go to, and I have begged my wife, can we just walk there?
0: That's such a far
1: give me walk. Give me a rucksack. I'll put our blanket in there and everything else. We'll do some snacks. Because I hate the getting out of there when they're done part. My anxiety pegs at that point.
0: Well, yeah. I mean, it's a mess.
1: I can't even. I have to have my wife drive because I'm just too. I lose it.
0: Wait, so you still lose it even when your wife drives?
1: Oh, yeah.
0: Is it because of her driving?
1: No, she's a great driver. But the problem is, it's like, oh, we'll try and go this back way and get around the traffic.
0: Yeah.
1: Dead end. And then there's 100 other people that had that same idea. Now you're all trying to turn around in a cul-de-sac. I hate fireworks.
0: Now a 320 number says take the boat out to watch fireworks.
1: But I would love to.
0: But going back to our original point of the conversation, Kelly doesn't have a vehicle to do that.
1: Right. I'm not going to try and put the boat in when the torque converter going out because I will end up stranded on the boat ramp, I think.
0: Oh, every person of your family grab one piece of that trailer and they can pull it for the mile it gets to the lake. And you'd be able to make it.
1: We'll see. I'm okay with it. Okay with it. But I say you stay home, dude.
0: I'm thinking about it.
1: Just do it. You do you. But I guarantee you're going to get bored as hell. It sounds good now because you're tired and it's 6 o'clock in the morning.
0: Yeah.
1: It's 3 o'clock in the afternoon on Saturday.
0: I know.
1: You're going to want to cruise. You're going to want to cruise.
0: I know I'm going to want to cruise. But I can cruise at home. I don't know, dude. We'll figure it out.
1: I think you should get out, man. I think you should get out. Put yourself out there. Just
0: fine.
1: Open yourself up to the world.
0: Okay, that sounds terrible. That sounds terrible.
1: What kind of party is this?
0: Yeah, no kidding.
1: All right, well, we can move on, Brian
0: Riley. All right, let's do it.
1: Yeah, I'm sorry.
0: You know, I don't know why you're apologizing.
1: I don't know either.
0: You just comes out naturally, just sorry all the time.
1: I just figure in my life at the end of every sentence, and I'm sorry.
0: Yeah, that way, whatever you had said in the last 10 minutes.
1: Totally wipes it clean.
0: Yeah, it goes against you.
1: It was on this day in 1962. I thought this would have been way, way, like, older than this. Rolling. The very first Walmart opened on this day back in 1962.
0: And the rest is history.
1: Did you see those people that were like from other countries who are just blown away by Walmart?
0: Brother, speaking of, there was a list that came out. I don't know if you saw it this morning. It was according to World Cup fans, the friendliest cities in the U.S.
1: Oh, yeah, I did see that.
0: The top three.
1: Yeah.
0: Philadelphia, Boston, and New York.
1: That's probably because that's just where they were.
0: What? Also, those are three of the angriest cities in all of America.
1: New York is shocking to me.
0: Boston, Philadelphia.
1: I've never
0: been
1: to Boston nor Philadelphia, but
0: if anybody watches the Minnesota Vikings, they know Philadelphia fans are just the worst.
1: Yeah,
0: they're evil individuals, and now we're saying they're one of the friendliest people of all time.
1: That is wild.
0: They got suckered into that one big time, dude.
1: Wild.
0: Big time.
1: Unless they come from countries where people are so rude that New York feels like, oh my god, these people are so nice.
0: Which also, why would I want to travel then?
1: Yeah.
0: Everybody's so rude everywhere else.
1: The weirdest thing about New York, the two times I was there, and you know, I get out there and I strut. I walk the streets, man. Nobody looks at you. Like, there's no eye contact whatsoever with anybody. Yeah, and they say that's how you know a tourist, because they're making eye contact with people.
0: Also, I got to be looking down.
1: Right. Just look down, mind your own business.
0: I like that, though.
1: It was in 1988. You know, this is one of Princess Diana's favorite songs when she was alive?
0: Yeah, it's about
1: her. Dirty Diana. Well, no, it wasn't. But anyway, Michael Jackson became the first artist ever to have 5 number one singles from one album with Dirty Diana when that topped the charts.
0: Did that all come from Thriller?
1: No, that was on Bad.
0: I should have known.
1: The album that came after. It's funny, Michael Jackson. So Thriller had sold like 100 million copies, right? Best-selling album of all time still to this day. Mm-hmm. Bad had sold 40 million copies, and he thought it was a failure. At 40 million copies.
0: That's absurd.
1: Nobody does that. And then in 1997, I thought this was one of the best movies ever when it came out.
2: Hey, Mom, wait a minute. I'm talking to you. You know how many of your kind I've swatted with a newspaper? You're nothing but a smear on the sports page to me, you slimy intestinal parasite. Eat me. Eat me.
1: Men in Black was released on this day in 1997. I thought that was such a great movie.
0: Dude, that movie still holds up, too.
1: Yeah. Men in Black 2 was okay. But the first one was just great.
0: Nothing will beat the first Men in Black movie.
1: Yeah.
0: Like, as much as you want to see this, because the second one's where Biz Markie's in the mailroom, right?
1: Yeah, and then it's like, it's kind of sad, too. Yeah, I'm not a fan of the second one.
0: The first one still holds up.
1: Yeah.
0: And that was when Will Smith was at peak Will Smith.
1: Yeah, man, and little did we know just what a piece of garbage he was.
0: Yeah, y'all, you're slapping people. You're slapping people. Yeah, that's it. Oh, okay. I thought it was a birthday for a second.
1: No, that's all right.
0: Again, brain fried.
1: Yeah, it's all right. See, you need to take some time off.
0: I do.
1: I got a couple birthdays for you, though. You ready?
0: Okay.
1: Here we go. I'm a Barbie girl in the Barbie world. Life in plastic. It's fantastic. You can brush my hair. I don't care what you say. I love this song. But it's Margot Robbie's birthday today.
0: I love Margot
1: obviously
0: Robbie.
1: Play, well, who doesn't?
0: Love Margot Robbie. She is 32.
1: Oh, you're a little bit low on that. She's got a hell of a moisturizing routine. She's 36 years old today.
0: 36?
1: Was she the one that was in Wolf of Wall Street also who played?
0: Oh, yeah.
1: Okay.
0: I'm not trying to be creepy, but
1: You are.
0: No, I am. But hey, if anybody's seen Wolf of Wall Street, they know.
1: Yeah, that's why I was asking. That's why I was asking.
0: They know.
1: That's everyone just settled down.
0: Yeah, we need to take it. Todd here.
1: Yeah.
0: Is it just me?
1: Take that sweatshirt off. No, actually, leave it on.
0: I don't have an undershirt on. You don't want that.
1: Put more clothes on.
0: Please.
1: Also celebrating a birthday today. Larry David, it's his birthday today. Creator of Seinfeld, of course, star of Curb Your Enthusiasm.
0: He might be the funniest man on earth.
1: God, he's so funny.
0: He's so funny.
1: When you watch Curb Your Enthusiasm, you feel like you're just watching almost a documentary about his life.
0: Oh, it's unbelievable.
1: Because everyone says that is so much like he is.
0: But what's funny is the fact that he can take anything, mm-hmm. and turn it into comedy.
1: Yep.
0: And it's it's insane how funny all of his stuff is.
1: Yeah, I love Curb Your Enthusiasm. I haven't seen it in a while, but...
0: Oh, it still holds up.
1: What are they
0: up.
1: On, season 20 now or something like that?
0: I don't even know if they... Are they still... I think they're done with it.
1: Okay, they might be done.
0: I think they're done with it.
1: The guy is almost 8... I almost gave it away. How old is he?
0: 78.
1: Oh, you're close.
0: I was going to say 79. I didn't think you were lying.
1: He is 79 today.
0: Yeah.
1: He looks good for almost 80 years old.
0: I mean, once you're bald, you look the same age for a while.
1: That just shows you what working up into your later years does for you.
0: I didn't know for the longest time. If you watch Seinfeld, and then George Costanza works for the New York Yankees.
1: Yeah.
0: I didn't know for the longest time that Larry David's voice was George Steinbrenner.
1: If you watch Seinfeld now, you'll hear him every once in a while play like a character who's yelling from outside or something like that. And then there's the episode, the infamous cape episode
0: where
1: that's him there. Yeah.
0: Why is that guy wearing a cape?
1: Yeah. That's all I got for you today, Brian Riley.
0: All right, cool.
1: We're running a little bit early, but that's all right. We'll just throw in some more music, you know? That's what everybody wants, right?
0: That's what people keep saying.
1: That's what they're saying.
0: That's what a lot of people keep saying.
1: The streets are talking and they want more music. So, all right, we'll be back though with our most streamed clip from the podcast yesterday. Holy cow. Did Am I Wrong get a good response yesterday?
0: It was a crazy one.
1: That was insane. You'll find out why coming up next. It was our most streamed clip from the podcast, a podcast which you can get by searching The Kelly Jordan Show wherever you get your podcasts. First thing in the
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5: Time shut down on another day of trading. Here is Wednesday's closing market minute. Starting things off in corn, for July up 8 1/4, September up 6 cents, December up 6 1/4, soybeans for July up 9 1/2, August up 9 cents, November up 5 1/2, soybean meal for July up 190, August up 140, December up 160, Chicago wheat for July up 11 1/4, September up 10 3/4, December up 10 cents, hard red winter wheat for July up 12 1/4, September up 9 3/4, hard red spring wheat for July 8 1/2 higher, so is September. Minneapolis spring wheat for July 13 1/2 higher. September up 12 cents. Live cattle for August down 60 cents. October 7 1/2 cents higher. December up 20 cents. February up 37 1/2 cents. Feeders for August down 45 cents. September down 35 cents. October down 35 cents. November down 27 1/2. Lean hogs for July down 97 1/2 cents. August down $1.15. October down 50 cents. That's Wednesday's closing markets.
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1: If you like the show and news, like you can get all kind of, like, you just want to know what's going on around the area, we got latest updates of news on there as well.
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1: Seriously?
0: No, but
1: how far behind?
0: Probably about 300,000-400,000 listeners. But cool. You know, at least you know where it's at now, so we can slowly grow this bad boy.
1: That's pretty good because he's got like 6 million if we're only that far behind.
0: Oh, awesome. He has 6 million. Okay, so then we're 6 million behind.
1: We're getting close, my friend.
0: We're slowly climbing the chain.
1: But yeah, Fergus Now is where you definitely want to go for just whatever you want to do with this radio station or with Fergus Falls.
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11: 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They'll be closed on Friday and Saturday for the 4th, so hurry in today. Nature's Garden World, Highway 210 East in Fergus Falls.
1: And E-Granite. 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
0: Tom Papa talks about the 4th of July.
12: We're the only country that has a nationwide hot dog eating contest. A hot dog is the worst thing you can put in the human body. They've done studies that every hot dog you eat takes 30 minutes off of your life. That should be a national emergency. Does it stop us? Hell no. Instead, we have a contest and put it on ESPN on the 4th of July to shine a light on the best and brightest of us all. We feed them to our children at the barbecue. We yell, you get off that trampoline, put out your cigarette, and eat this hot dog. But who cares, right? 30 minutes off your life. You know, it's not like it comes off tonight. You know what I mean? It's not like you eat the hot dog today and you lose it this evening. No, it's at the end when it's weird and scary. So you're telling me with every hot dog I eat, I have 30 minutes less of staring at a wall in a nursing home, waiting for a stranger to change me? Sounds to me like hot dogs are a superfood.
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1: We want to say good morning to everybody listening in Plaza, North Dakota, population 211. 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
0: That was your Small Town Salute on the Kelly Jordan Show.
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9: This is your I-94 ramp cone zone update. The 210 I-94 ramp is closed. The interchange ramps will be closed to all travelers during construction, and traffic to and from Highway 210 in Fergus Falls will be detoured to the County Road 1/Tower Road. Highway 210 will remain open for travelers during construction. Traffic will shift to one side of the bridge and will be reduced to one lane in each direction. For construction updates, visit the Fergus Falls Chamber at fergusfalls.com and click on the Cone Zone. 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Laundry piling up while the roads are torn up? 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
1: Not a high note, and not a high note.
13: That's great.
1: Thank you, Jake.
13: Thank you.
1: What time it is? It's time for the Golden Ring of Games. Brian Riley, what is today's question?
13: Today's question is, 7 out of 10 people say they do this every single day.
1: What is it? Only 70% of us?
13: 70% of
1: us. If I'm doing my math correct here?
13: Every single day.
1: All right, let's see if we can't get a winner today. 320-656-9453. That is the phone number if you would like to call in and give us your answer this morning on the Golden Ring of Games.

0: Megan Maroney on the Kelly Jordan Show. Can we get us a winner for the Golden Ring of Games? Only time will tell. What was the question again, Brian Riley?
1: Today's question is, 7 out of 10 people say they do this every single day.
0: What could it possibly be? 320-656-9453. Who is this?
2: This is Lori.
0: Lori, what's your favorite kind of cheese?
2: Cheddar.
0: Oh, extra sharp?
2: No.
1: Mild cheddar. Yeah, mild.
0: Extra sharp. You got to go extra sharp.
1: Nah, we don't have those sophisticated taste buds like
0: man,
1: you, Kelly
0: good
1: Jordan.
0: Stuff. Well, do you have an answer for us this morning?
2: I'm going to say breakfast.
0: 70% do breakfast.
1: It is not breakfast.
2: Oh, I know what the other one is then.
0: Well, you only get one guess.
2: I know.
0: All right. Well, thanks for the call.
2: Sure, wait. Okay.
0: All
2: have
0: right,
2: a good day.
0: Bye. Good morning. Who's this?
3: It's Danny.
0: Danny, what's the best game show of all time?
3: Oh, I love Family Feud, man.
0: Hell yeah.
1: It's hard to go against it.
0: Steve Harvey, too, man. The Steve Harvey years are the best.
3: Oh, he's great.
0: He is. He is hilarious. All right, Dan, you got an answer for us?
3: Yeah, is it take a nap?
0: Oh, man.
1: You do that at home on a lazy day, but it's not take a nap.
0: Oh,
3: man, I thought I had it.
0: So did I, Dan. So did I. All those years of watching Family Feud, I thought we were going to pay off, but not today.
3: Yeah.
0: Thank you, sir.
3: Yeah, have a good day.
0: You too. All right, Brian, that's all we got, man.
1: Man, I thought we would have it. Today's question again, 7 out of 10 people say they do this every single day. You do it at home when you're lazy. Watch television.
0: Oh, it was right there in front of our face, wasn't
1: it?
0: Yeah,
1: you even was talking about the answer when you said TV shows.
0: Yeah, dang it. Okay.
1: Watching television.
0: Well, now we got our answer. No one got it today, but we'll play again tomorrow. Listen, we got the morning survey on the way next.
1: Okay.
0: No one's asking the question of women, do you think Travis Kelce and Taylor Swift make a good couple? Well, we asked it.
1: Okay.
0: And we got some voicemails. What do people say? We're going to play it back for you. That's coming up in 4.5 minutes right here.
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7: 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The Otter Tail County Historical Society is sponsoring an exterior tour of the Fergus Falls State Hospital on Friday, July 10th at 7 o'clock. Participants will meet at the west end of the main complex. As access to the interior is closed, the tour, led by retired Historical Society Executive Director Chris Schulke, will explore the hospital's history while walking around the unique, awe-inspiring exterior. Historical Society Manager Leanne Newlibe warns that the tour elicits a gamut of emotions. Some of the stories are uplifting and comical, some are sad, while others are uncomfortable and disturbing. For more information, visit otchs.org. 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
8: 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Weather forecast for today, it's going to be warm, 91 and partly sunny. 65% chance of rain tonight with a low of 67. And then partly to mostly cloudy, kicking off the long 4th of July weekend tomorrow with a high of 86. 55% chance of rain tomorrow night, 83. 65% chance of rain on Saturday. We'll head back to work on Monday with a high of 90. That's your weather forecast on KJ Country 96.5.

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5: 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Nature's Garden World, Highway 210 East in Fergus Falls.
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1: Have you ever thrown something away that you knew you probably maybe should have thrown away and then you regretted it instantly?
2: Ooh.
1: Has that ever happened to you?
2: Oh, yeah.
1: Well, let me tell you mine because mine's really stupid.
2: Okay.
1: So the Prince Greatest Hits CD set. It was a 3-CD set, okay? And it came with a little booklet inside.
2: Yeah.
1: Now, CDs used to do this.
2: Yep.
1: It's kind of the fun of getting a CD. And it had all the songs listed and all the lyrics to the songs and everything else. Now, this book had fallen out of this CD case of mine years ago. I'm talking maybe before I even moved to Texas the first time, which would be, what, 25 years ago or something? 26. Anyway, but for some reason, I always had this booklet with me, and it would always just pop up somewhere when I was moving.
2: Yep.
1: And I'd just throw it in a box, and I'd be like, oh, that's hilarious. I'm moving again, and here's this CD booklet, and I would throw it in a box. But I was cleaning out my garage the other day, and I saw it. It was in my tool, like, drawer or whatever.
2: Yep.
1: And I was like, Kelly, just throw that stupid thing away. Like, you've been carrying it with you for 26 years. It's a CD booklet, whatever. So I threw it in the trash. Dude, on the way home yesterday, I was like, oh, my God. Why did I throw that thing away? That thing's been with me through thick and thin. No. So I was going to go home and grab it out of the trash. But by the time I got home, they'd already come to get the trash.
2: Aww.
1: And so I couldn't get it out. And, dude, I was like, I was actually sad that this CD booklet that I've carried with me through thick and thin, through move after move, is now gone forever.
2: Now, is it just because it was a part of your life? There's no other reason behind
1: there
2: it.
1: There was a sentimental value to when I would be packing up to move again, and I would see that CD booklet, because I'd be like, oh, that reminds me of when I first moved on my own to Texas.
2: Right.
1: You know, and so it just, I don't know, I can't explain it. It was just a part of my moves and just
2: it's a part of your life.
1: Yeah, and it's a stupid thing. But on the way home, I almost like had a little sweat wash over me, and I was like, I got to get that thing out of the trash. What the hell was I thinking?
2: Now you know what it's like when your wife hoards everything in the garage. She just has a sentimental feeling with everything she has.
1: But what have you ever thrown something away and you wish that you wouldn't have?
2: Well, I threw something away. Does it count if it was on accident?
1: Yeah, that too.
2: Because when I, like, during COVID, I got really into collecting cards. Like, that's when I really got into it, because there's nothing else you could do. So I was buying stuff left and right, and I ended up getting this card, and it was out of 25.
1: Okay.
2: Very rare card to find. Worth like $500.
1: Whoa.
2: So when I was moving, I had a set of cards that I didn't want and a set of cards that I did want.
1: Yeah.
2: I must have put it in the wrong box.
1: Oh,
2: and I
1: brutal.
2: Threw it away with the cards I didn't want.
1: What would it be worth now? About the same, or
2: maybe close? I think I looked it up not too long ago. Probably like close to $600.
1: Woo!
2: So I threw away $600.
1: That makes me feel stupid for me being upset about throwing away a CD case booklet.
2: Yeah, for Prince. That's not even actually worth anything. It's just sentimental value.
1: We're zero. Yeah, we're $0.
2: Yeah, that was probably one of the harder things that I've ever thrown away.
1: Oh man, that's brutal.
2: Because I know I would have sold it, and no question about it.
1: Yeah. That's brutal. I threw away a pair of old headphones one time from my very first radio job.
2: Oh.
1: Because they were all busted and cracked and everything else. And I was like, why am I holding on to these? And I threw them away, and I wanted to get them out of the trash so bad, but I didn't.
2: See, that would have been a cool thing to have hanging up in like your little man cave area.
1: It would
2: by the
1: you're
2: bar.
1: Right. That see? Now you're making me feel even worse.
2: Wait, you got to be a hoarder like your wife. I think that's the problem.
1: I also threw away my first DJ controller that I ever had.
2: What are you doing here?
1: And I was like, it doesn't even work anymore. And I regretted that instantly, too.
2: You're going to become a hoarder now. Because now you're becoming sentimentally attached to everything.
1: I'm actually regretting things that I'm throwing away. But you said that happened to you. What'd you throw away?
3: Well, I had a Barbie doll when I was little, and I threw it in the trash, and I instantly regretted it.
1: So,
3: went out to get it. Yeah, there it was gone.
1: Did you throw it in the trash as an adult or as a kid?
3: No, as an adult.
1: Okay, so you thought, I don't need this anymore, it's just taking up space, I might as well get rid of it.
3: Yeah, exactly.
1: Yeah, see, because a lot of that kind of stuff, I'm like, I need to get rid of clutter. I need to get rid of clutter. But there are some things that you just get emotionally attached to, and you're like, dang, why did I throw that thing away?
2: Does it ever happen to you guys? Like, you throw something away, and then the minute you throw it away, you need it?
1: I don't know. Possibly.
2: I swear that happens to me more times than not. Like, I'll throw away a shirt.
1: Right.
2: I'll be like, I don't need that shirt. And then there'll be a party that's based around the shirt that I have. I'm like, dang it, why did I get rid of it?
1: Sounds like a sweet party,
2: yeah,
1: dude.
2: Yeah, it was a sweet party.
1: Based around a velour shirt.
2: Hey, don't knock the shirt.
1: What kind of Barbie was it, do you remember?
3: It was like the Malibu Barbie, with the bikini.
1: Okay, all right.
3: Yeah.
1: So do you still regret throwing it away?
3: Yeah, I mean, I had it for so long. And it was just like a nice childhood memory, because I had gotten it as a birthday gift, and I just, you know, was like, I don't need this anymore. And now I'm like, oh, I wish I would have kept it.
1: Yeah. Yeah. That's a bummer. That's definitely a bummer there.
2: It happens.
1: Yeah. Mm-hmm. Jake Judd has joined us, Brian Riley. If you take a look to your left, my right, he's here because we're going to play a round of the feud, you understand. He comes over from our newsroom with a question, hot and ready to go. Jake Judd, you got today's?
0: I do. You guys ready? You're turned on. Turn away.
1: Hold on. Turn down your headphones.
2: Oh, yeah. My bad.
1: Jake Judd can ask us the question. Jake, what is the question?
0: All right. Name activities you might do over the 4th of July weekend. All right. I'm waving you back.
1: All right. Whatever question that was, that is what Brian Riley and I will go head-to-head with and a round of the feud coming up next.
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5: 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Weather forecast for today, it's going to be warm, 91 and partly sunny. 65% chance of rain tonight with a low of 67. And then partly to mostly cloudy, kicking off the long 4th of July weekend tomorrow with a high of 86. 55% chance of rain tomorrow night, 83. 65% chance of rain on Saturday. We'll head back to work on Monday with a high of 90. That's your weather forecast on KJ Country 96.5.
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17: 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Nature's Garden World, Highway 210 East in Fergus Falls.
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1: From our distinguished newsroom, the one, the only, Jake Judd has joined us because we're going to play ourselves a round of the feud, Brian Riley.
2: Come on.
1: If you got what it takes. All right, Jake Judd, what is today's question?
3: All right. Name activities you might do over the 4th of July.
1: Oh, man.
2: Come on.
1: Okay. All right. First? Well, that's all we have up today in this round of
2: The Feud.
1: I won last week, so Brian Riley, step up to the plate, kid.
4: All right. Well, 4th of July.
3: Yep.
4: The one thing that I feel like everybody wants to do, shoot fireworks.
3: Yep. Bing, bing, bing.
4: Come on now. You got to do it.
3: Watch the fireworks / light up sparklers. I decided to combine those two because I just thought sparklers alone would be too
4: snakes and sparklers, abstract. Baby. Yep. Snakes and sparklers.
1: That's a hell of a fireworks show you got going
4: the best.
1: You should light the snakes with the sparkler.
4: No, that's just too much excitement. But too much excitement for one person.
1: Dangerous. You know, 15 people a year die from fireworks?
4: I believe that.
1: Yeah.
4: Those mortars are crazy.
1: Like, I wonder how many people like lose a finger or a... So 15,000 people end up in the hospital because of fireworks.
4: Yep.
1: 15 of those people die. I wonder how many people lose a, you know, can only count to 9 after the 4th.
4: My uncle, one year, you know how you get the mortars, you drop them in the tube, and then they shoot off?
1: Yeah.
4: Well, my uncle was hammered, lighting them by hand and throwing them like grenades. Mm. So he would just light them and throw them in the air, and either they would explode in the air or land on the ground and blow up. Oh, yeah. Yeah. Trust me, I'm not saying what he did was right.
1: That's like when people would shoot Roman candles at each other, man. I always thought that was just so dangerous.
4: Oh, I mean, it is. It 100% is.
1: God dang.
4: By the way, don't do anything that we just said.
1: Hell
4: please
1: no.
4: Don't.
1: All right, well, I'm up next, right?
3: Memory, what are we doing?
1: If memory serves correctly.
4: Yeah.
1: What was the question again, Jake?
3: Okay, name activities you might do over the 4th of July. Watch the fireworks, light off fireworks, sparklers. Anything with fireworks has been said.
1: Okay. I mean, I'm going to go with the second thing I think that probably a lot of folks plan on doing this weekend is grilling on there, Jake.
3: Yes.
1: Wow. Hey, all right.
3: Technically, though, that is the number 3 answer on the board.
1: Okay, that's all right, though. It's up there. That's all.
4: I'm okay. Doing. All right, so
3: Brian Riley.
4: What we do over the 4th of July weekend?
3: Mm-hmm.
4: I don't know if everybody's doing this. Are we drinking?
1: Ooh!
3: You know, I bet everybody is, but it didn't make the list.
1: Yeah.
4: The hell?
1: Who are they talking to?
4: Yeah.
3: People outside of Minnesota.
4: Yeah, they obviously don't have it figured out.
1: Yeah, okay.
3: You know, the Mennonite community.
1: Well, let's see. Now that that's off the list.
4: Well, I figured that was going to be your next one. You're welcome.
1: How about... things you do over the 4th of July weekend. You grill, you do fireworks. How about... Go to the beach?
3: You know, no.
4: Yeah, good.
3: No. I can't give that too far of a stretch. So
1: boy, what do you do on the 4th?
3: No, my gosh, there's like 4 answers here, and when I say them, you all are going to feel stupid. Did you start drinking before the show today?
1: No.
3: That's what I want to know.
4: No, we should have.
1: that's tomorrow.
3: I know, because if you didn't, I was going to be upset and say, why didn't you offer?
4: Yeah, that's fair. All right. Jake, read the question again one more time so I can think of an
3: answer. Name activities you might do over the 4th of July.
4: You know, you have a... What about yard games?
3: Really? There's just nothing in you guys today.
4: Really? That's not on the list.
1: This is what we'll be doing on the 4th.
4: What are you talking about? What are people doing on the 4th of July?
3: Wow.
1: How about the Pledge of Allegiance?
3: You know what? I'm going to give that to you. Hanging an American flag, waving an American flag, anything to do with an American flag, I would have given you. That's the second most common thing people do. Put out the American flag. Point out,
4: your answer had nothing to do with the flag, and somehow he gets the point.
1: I pledge allegiance
3: to the flag.
1: To the
3: United States of America.
4: I know the words, guys. That's not the answer.
1: Do you?
4: That's not the answer.
3: But what do you look at when you say it?
4: Yeah, well, the flag, but you're not...
3: Okay,
4: but,
3: thank you.
4: There was no thank flag you. In that answer, Jake.
1: Well, you had already lost.
4: I already lost, so I can't really complain. What about, like, going on the boat?
3: You know, fine, we'll give it to you. Watch a parade. We'll say boat parade in there, too.
4: They don't even line up, Jake.
1: Holy cow, he's really...
3: Because you guys are pathetic at this.
4: We didn't say we were good.
1: Let's everyone just settle down here, first of all.
4: Maybe we should have had some drinks before this.
3: I take time to come up with these things. I have to question people, phone calls. You let me know a week in advance. Yeah.
4: Well, you're asking some of the lamest people on planet Earth.
3: I told you, I was in the Mennonite community.
1: Let's hear what the answers are, then.
3: Okay.
1: Let's everyone settle down.
4: I can't.
3: Okay, number 1 on the board, watch the fireworks, light up sparklers. You guys got it.
4: Got it.
3: Number 2, hang the American flag. Anything to do with the American flag.
4: Pledge of Allegiance.
3: Yep.
4: Same thing.
1: That was a lot closer to It's a lot thing. Closer than boat parade.
3: Number three, watch a parade. Any parade.
0: Yeah, boat parade. Any parade.
3: Have a barbecue, we got. And then, of course, take a camping trip or have a picnic.
1: Oh, I was going to say have a picnic. Dang it.
3: And then what's more American than apple pie than watching a baseball game or the 4th of July?
1: That was on there?
3: And one person said that.
1: Okay. Yeah. I don't know about these answers.
0: I don't know, dude. If I would have said football game, I would have gotten the baseball one for sure.
3: The way that was going, I would have given it to you.
0: Yeah, it's a sport. It counts. It's all the same.
1: All right. Well, hey, look, that was an ugly win, but I'll take it.
0: Yeah, you can have that win. That you can one. Have it, dude.
3: Win's a win.
1: We'll play again next week. Another round of
2: Not Feared.
0: I don't know about those, man.
1: Hey, let's not make Jake feel bad. Jake, you did good, brother. You did good. Otherwise, I'll never come back again.
0: That's fair.
1: All right, you and I have a debate going on in the studio. With it being July now and summer racing to an end.
0: Right.
1: You and I were talking, what's better, January or July? You and I do not agree on this at all.
0: Okay.
1: So, that's the great debate today. We want you to chime in on this. 320-656-9453. You can call and text. Tell us, what's better in the great debate, January or July, and why? Which one do you like better? The great debate is on the way next.
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8: 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So the Minnesota Twins got five impressive innings from starting and winning pitcher Tosh Bradley and beat the Astros in Houston last night 8-3. Bradley struck out 11 Houston hitters over his five innings of work, walking three and allowing only four hits. He improved to 7-3 on the season. Twins designated hitter Josh Bell got things started with a tape measure two-run home run in the first inning, giving Bradley an early 2-0 lead. Luke Kuechel hit a solo homer in the eighth inning, and the Twins improved to 42-46 and sit in third place in the AL Central. Minnesota is 2.5 games back for the final AL wild card spot. The Astros fell to 43-46. Twins are off tonight and open a three-game series at Yankee Stadium tomorrow night. Zach Daniels, KJ Country 96.5 Sports.
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0: It's now time for the great debate. I had a sound effect I was going to play.
1: Do it again. Start it.
0: Dude, it was so not even worth it. It's now time for the great debate. That makes it a real radio segment right there.
2: That's right.
0: We were talking yesterday, now that we've hit July, the unofficial midpoint of summer, right?
2: Mm-hmm.
0: We were wondering, are really the midpoint of the year is what it is.
2: Right.
0: What is better, January or July? Now, your birthday's in July.
2: My birthday is literally in 18 days.
0: 18 days.
2: Yeah.
0: 18 years old and 18 days.
2: Yeah, can't wait.
0: It's going to be nice.
2: It's about time. Finally go to the casino.
0: But I was saying that July is probably one of the best months of all time.
2: Mm-hmm.
0: It's just, it's elite. No matter where you live,
2: mm-hmm.
0: it's a great month. And you disagreed with me.
2: Yeah.
0: So we started talking January or July.
2: Yeah.
0: Now, what is, because you would rather, you think January is a better month than July right. in the great debate today.
2: Right. And you know it's not a biased opinion because, like I said, my birthday is in July.
0: That's why I was shocked. Yeah. I was flabbergasted, gobsmacked, if you will.
2: Well, once you turn a certain age, birthdays really are kind of
0: another day. No, I know. You're right.
2: Like, my birthday's on a Monday this year. That's exciting.
0: I'm sure you'll take Tuesday off. You have no problems taking time off.
2: I might just take Monday off, take the birthday off.
0: But what is your reasoning behind thinking, I'll give you my reasons for July after you give me your reasons for January.
2: Okay, number one, there's no humidity. There's zero humidity in
0: January. Well, yeah, but you're not outside anyway, so who cares?
2: I'm outside fishing. Ice fishing season is here.
0: So that's another reason that
2: another
0: January.
2: Reason. Throw me another one.
0: By the way, we want you to chime in on this, 320-656-9453, which is better, January or July?
2: Here's the other thing, better sleeping conditions. You can crack the window open a little bit in July and you get that cool breeze in there.
0: You can't. July or January?
2: In January, I'm sorry.
0: Okay, come on.
2: In January.
0: Let's focus here.
2: Sorry, we're in July. We had too many J's in this thing.
0: Let's focus.
2: So you crack the window a little, you get a little nice cool breeze in the winter.
0: In January?
2: Oh, yeah.
0: You just let your furnace just run like crazy?
2: No, you just keep that thing at a low temp and just let it fly. You get a good night's sleep, you bundle up with all the blankets, there's nothing better. All the hot chocolates. All the warm things to do, the snow falling. Like a fresh snowfall. Dude, there's nothing better than
0: these are all nice things.
2: These are fantastic.
0: These are all nice things.
2: Yeah, you got to wear a little bit, a couple more suits, a couple more shirts and things. But hey, you ever been to Florida or Vegas or any of those warm states in January? Ideal. Pristine.
0: Yes.
2: There's no humidity. It's all great. But in Minnesota specifically,
0: right?
2: It's beautiful. Like the other thing with the fresh snowfall, you ever driven down the road with the trees that have the snow in?
0: Oh, it's gorgeous.
2: A gorgeous scene. Like, in the summertime, yeah, you can have the windows down and all that good stuff, but it ain't the same. Like, the scenery is just that much better in the wintertime.
0: Okay.
2: I'm all in. January, I'm all in.
0: Okay. You've pledged your case.
2: I'm trying to.
0: Now we'll see what everybody thinks. 320-656-9453. I think July. Mm-hmm. And here's why. Boating.
2: Yep.
0: You know, I love to get the boat out.
2: Right.
0: Drinks. Well. A nice cold drink on a summer afternoon is one of the best feelings in the world.
2: Mm-hmm.
0: And one of the best apps, because you said hot chocolate. I'm thinking Sun Cruiser in the boat.
2: Yeah, that's maybe cruising, though,
0: yeah,
2: boy.
0: Ooh, boy. Cruising. Vitamin D. You didn't think about that, did you?
2: Nah, you can take a pill for
0: that. No, you can't. The reason why people in the South are so much happier and so much friendlier than we are, vitamin D. It all comes down to sun exposure. Also, you have more options in July. There's way more stuff you can do in July than you can do in January. Yes, you can go ice fishing, and...
2: go bar hopping. Go cruising.
0: You can do that in the summertime.
2: Meat raffles, dude.
0: You can do all that in the summertime.
2: No, they don't have meat raffles in the summertime.
0: Because everybody's out enjoying getting that vitamin D.
2: Man, I'm just saying. You get. I can understand
0: option,
2: that.
0: Options
2: there's,
0: is the
2: there's
0: biggest
2: less options.
0: One.
2: I get it.
0: And just an overall sense of well-being in the summertime.
2: Yeah.
0: Yard work. You and I love yard work.
2: We do.
0: Actually, I don't mind snow blowing, though, in the wintertime.
2: It's kind of nice.
0: It is kind of fun.
2: It's winter's mowing.
0: When you bundle up. And get out there and you're not freezing. It's kind of fun to be out there. You almost feel like you're on the surface of the moon or something.
2: There's something so satisfying about seeing a pile of snow turn into nothing and you have a clean walkway.
0: Yeah.
2: You know what I mean? Like
0: a virgin walkway.
2: Fantastic.
0: Well, let's see what people are saying. I go July all the way.
2: Lindsay, this is the stupidest debate. January hurts your face.
0: Right.
2: Fair. Hey, that's a fair assessment.
0: Put that
2: here.
0: On your list.
2: A 218 number is like, sounds like he's talking about December, not January. They're all rolled into the same month.
0: Well, what's the difference?
2: Yeah, they're all rolled into the same one.
0: Yeah. You could just say winter in general.
2: Terry saying, I think it's July because it's my birthday month.
0: Okay.
2: Okay.
0: Now, we got to find one that agrees with you.
2: Well, that's going to be harder to do.
0: Well, here, look at Jeff. Jeff thinks like I think. In January, the best is still to come. In July, it's nothing but cold to come, although football season comes. That, you know what's funny, Jeff? I feel the same way. Like, now that we're in July, I'm like, oh, man, the summer is like, next is fall. Well, fall is pretty right. awesome, too, but... Yeah, Jeff, I think the same way you do.
2: Now, Levi texting in saying there's no road construction in January.
0: Well, yeah, but you can careen on some black ice into a ditch.
2: Roxanne, January, hands down.
0: Okay. But we need reasons. Is. We need reasons, guys.
2: Here's Robin. Even though my twins were born in January, I hate the month of January. It's the longest month ever. You have to scrimp and save because you spent all your money at Christmas time. Oh, July is way better. BBQs, cold ones, and boating.
0: Yes. And just being able to go outside without bundling up. You can go outside barefoot. That's another thing July has that January doesn't have.
2: Now, my birthday is in January. Living in Minnesota for a woman there is a little I can do due to the weather.
0: Slow down.
2: For a woman, there is little I can do due to the weather.
0: But a man can do something? I don't understand what that text is.
2: As a kid, more birthdays than not, a blizzard canceled my birthday parties. Courtney.
0: Roxanne saying she loves January. It's the start of the new year.
2: That's what I'm saying. New year, new you.
0: It is kind of a fresh start, isn't it?
2: No.
0: But you're not going to sway me to say January.
2: Now, Melanie saying, I was all for July, but Brian had me at cracking the window for sleeping. 100%.
0: Yeah, but, okay. All right. That is good. Lisa saying, I agree with Kelly. July is the best. Boat, sun, outdoor activities, biking, walking. By the way, Brian, there are meat raffles in the summer. Go to the Brainerd Lakes area.
2: That's so far.
0: It's a poke.
2: So far. Gretchen saying, January, if I don't want to go nowhere, I blame the weather.
0: That is
2: nice. You have a built-in excuse for not wanting to do a single thing.
0: There is a certain thing in summer where you feel like you have to get out and do things. Like with the boat, with my truck being broke down right now, I feel guilty that I have this boat sitting there. I can't get to the water because I'm like, summer is so short. I got to get this thing out. So that's a good one for January.
2: That is a good one. A 952 number saying January hands down because you can always dress warmer, but you can't dress colder naked as cold as you can dress.
0: But I like getting hot.
2: Okay.
0: I love when I feel a bead of sweat run down my back. Okay. Oh, I love that
2: feeling.
0: Now,
2: Julie has a good one. This is very, very good when it comes to summertime, especially July. July, I'm on vacation in a few hours for the next week. I love listening to the loons on the lake.
0: Yeah,
2: the nighttime, like a bonfire with the crickets and all that. Like, okay, and the cracking of the fire.
0: Yes.
2: I can do that. But
0: the loons in the morning are just, man, that is a beautiful sound.
2: Can I argue something there?
0: Go ahead.
2: Have you ever had a fire on the lake?
0: No, I would love to, though.
2: Brother. That's something else because, you're a little cold, but you got the heat from the fire, and then it's dark early, so you got the stars that are out right away. Oh, dude,
0: Melanie,
2: the best.
0: Melanie giving the best Midwest answer for why January is better. Gives you an extra refrigerator. Gives you extra refrigerator space. Natural fridge
2: That's
0: outside.
2: That's what I'm saying. I'm saying. Actually, she's saying, but I agree.
0: Yeah. Let's see. 320 saying hockey season.
2: That is true.
0: But doesn't that go till like June?
2: Yeah, but you talk about the beginning of hockey season. Like the heart of hockey season is in the winter. The one that we had in this area, I think that's going to be in the Brainerd area next year is Hockey Day Minnesota.
0: Oh, yeah.
2: Which is one of the coolest things ever.
0: Daylight lasts longer, someone texted in January. I arrive to work and leave to work in the dark. That's got to be just so depressing.
2: No, that is true. That one is stinky. I will agree with that.
0: Jenna's saying January is better. I prefer to sit inside by myself.
2: Yeah. That perfect.
0: That's you, Brian.
2: In summer, I feel obligated to socialize.
0: I'm shocked how many people are saying January on here.
2: So am I, actually. January, the hustle of the holidays are over. Summer is busy all the time. It's exhausting. And you know what's crazy is like in the summertime specifically, we plan our weekends weeks in advance.
0: You're right, yeah.
2: And the next thing you know, summer's over because we've been planning so far ahead. In the wintertime, especially January, you're like, what are you doing today? Honestly, I got nothing planned. More spur-of-the-moment type stuff. January, a 320 number texting in. The crisp, fresh-feeling hot chocolate blankets.
0: All right, well, it's time to come to a conclusion on the great debate here, Brian Riley. I don't know. I think January won, which I am just shocked.
2: I don't know. I feel like July had better responses, though.
0: Okay.
2: Like, July has more excitement around it.
0: Right.
2: But January, more people are just like, I want it to be colder rather than... Like yesterday, dude, it got hotter as the day progressed.
0: Well, that's how it works.
2: At 8 o'clock at night?
0: The longer the sun's up, the hotter it's going to get.
2: It shouldn't have gotten hotter at 8 at night, brother. I was sweating bullets yesterday.
0: So who won the great debate? Is it a draw?
2: I'd say it's a dead heat.
0: Dang!
2: I'd say it's about a dead heat.
0: I didn't expect that.
2: Me either.
0: I thought I'd run away with it. thought July would take it for sure. Oh, you know what? Another good thing about just summer in general, music festivals.
2: Yeah, you're right.
0: The big one is coming up, too.
2: Oh, yeah, you're right.
0: WeFest. We got tickets to go to WeFest to see Lainey Wilson. That's coming up at about 8:15 this morning. We're going to play a new game I just invented called Namey Wilson.
2: Oh, I can't wait.
0: You know it's going to work if I came up with it.
2: Well, and you didn't tell me about it beforehand,
0: no,
2: so this makes it even better.
0: Just went ahead and just put her together.
2: I have no idea what we're doing.
0: Namey Wilson. You can figure it out from that, can't you?
2: Yeah, Namey Wilson.
0: Well, let's get warmed up for it.
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0: All right, I give you four words. 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
5: 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The Ottertail County Historical Society is sponsoring an exterior tour of the Fergus Falls State Hospital on Friday, July 10th at 7 o'clock. Participants will meet at the west end of the main complex. As access to the interior is closed, the tour, led by retired Historical Society Executive Director Chris Schulke, will explore the hospital's history while walking around the unique, awe-inspiring exterior. Historical Society Manager Leanne Newlibe warns that the tour elicits a gamut of emotions. Some of the stories are uplifting and comical, some are sad, while others are uncomfortable and disturbing. For more information, visit otchs.org. 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
7: 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Warmer with times of clouds and sun today with a possible thunderstorm this afternoon with a high of 89. Tonight, partly cloudy and humid with strong thunderstorm chance with a low of 69. And for Friday, bring it on, 87 as a high. That's your KJ Country 96.5 weather.
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0: Here we go. Before the break, I gave you these four words and I asked you how they were all connected. I said instep, chip, curve, and bicycle. A few people got it right. A 218 number got it right. Nikolai, you got it right. Shelby, you got it right. The word I was looking for was soccer. Those are all types of soccer kicks.
2: Would have never guessed.
0: The bicycle kick. I think that's kind of like a...
2: Okay, I know what that one
0: curve,
2: is.
0: Curve, chip, instep. That's why I was going with that one.
2: Okay, I got
0: it. That's all right, Brian. Don't beat yourself up about it, because now you know how it's all connected.
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10: 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Mm-hmm.

0: All right, we are going to play Namey Wilson, but we need ourselves a contestant. Who's this?
1: Hey, this is Caden, finally.
0: Caden, you're caller number 9, man.
1: Hey, let's go.
0: Nicely done. You got through. Are you ready to play Namey Wilson?
1: We're going to try.
0: All right, so we're going to take a quick little break, and when we come back, I'm going to give you some descriptions, and you have to name the famous Wilson, okay?
1: Okay, I'll try it.
0: Now, if you don't get it, we're going to go to the 99 texter, texting in the word WE, W-E, to 320-656-9453. But you got first crack at him, okay?
1: Sweet, let's go.
0: All right, we'll play that coming up next.
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5: 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So the Minnesota Twins got 5 impressive innings from starting and winning pitcher Tosh Bradley and beat the Astros in Houston last night 8-3. Bradley struck out 11 Houston hitters over his 5 innings of work, walking 3 and allowing only 4 hits. He improved to 7-3 on the season. Twins designated hitter Josh Bell got things started with a tape measure 2-run home run in the first inning, giving Bradley an early 2-0 lead. Luke Kuechel hit a solo homer in the 8th inning, and the Twins improved to 42-46 and sit in 3rd place in the AL Central. Minnesota is 2.5 games back for the final AL wild card spot. The Astros fell to 43-46. Twins are off tonight and open a 3-game series at Yankee Stadium tomorrow night. Zach Daniels, KJ Country 96.5 Sports.
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7: 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It's built on 3 powerful modes of action, so it's giving that grower that confidence they'll have, you know, control over key diseases like the tar spot, southern rust, gray leaf spot, northern corn leaf blight, really being the corn focus, and Foreseeable also being really strong with frog eye leaf spot. With that protection, in addition to what we say our novel SDHI, it has residual up to 30 days, so it really gives growers some extra protection on the back end through those critical growth stages that most competitive fungicides don't have. Farmers should definitely work with their local Corteva rep. In addition, they can also visit corteva.com/fungicidefacts for more information on Foreseeable Fungicide from Corteva Agriscience.
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0: E. Grant. In today's Laughter at 20 After, comedian Arj Baker talks about the 4th of July.
14: Americans love 4th of July, too. I mean, that's our day. Did you know, I read this on the internet, did you know 4th of July is more popular in this country than in any other country in the whole world? No, it's true. Because that's our day. That's the day you can wake up and say, yes, it's 4th of July, and I love my country. And because I love my country, I'm going to shoot explosive rockets at an empty Heineken bottle in my backyard during what is arguably the driest week of the year.
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0: They better look out because we're not going to be divided anymore.
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2: It makes me happy.
0: I love this story. Oh, by the way, Happy Hour brought to you by the great people at Audio Video Extremes. I love this story because you're seeing these stories come out more and more and more. And I don't know what the hell they're saying about America in foreign countries, but these people are coming here for the World Cup, realizing that what they heard isn't true.
3: Okay. So
0: there's a guy named Sebastian. He's a huge German soccer fan, and he came to America for the World Cup, and he was terrified to come to America, he said, because of what he saw about us on the news.
3: Okay.
0: He thought that we just were rude to foreigners, that we were just rude people, mean people. He was worried about getting beat up in the streets. So he was a bit scared to come to America. He admitted it himself. He said news about shootings and criminals and that the country is not safe. Golly, what are they saying about us over there?
3: Everything.
0: Anyway, so he came to America and needed a ride back to his hotel because he had gotten left behind by some friends. Well, that's when a family led by a guy named Bob approached him because they could tell that he was looking kind of lost and said, "Hey, buddy, can we help you out?" And in his heavy German accent, he was able to tell them, "Hey, I need a way back to my hotel. I was totally left here. I can't get an Uber. You know, I got to get home." Well, this family gave him a ride home, and he posted about it on social media, and he was just saying how these people are so nice and that Americans, every American that he bumped into that he had to interact with was beyond nice.
3: Yeah.
0: He said, "I've fallen in love with this country." He said, "I even cried at the stadium because I felt such a relief knowing that I was in a country that was safe."
3: Wow.
0: Hell yes.
3: That's what's up.
0: It is what's up. It makes me mad that all these other countries are just dogging us all the time, man. Like, this is an amazing country, and I'm sorry that you're jealous.
3: You're right. What are they saying about us?
0: I'm sure the worst things. There was a guy from, I don't know if it was Sweden or where he was from, and he was here for the World Cup.
3: Right.
0: Said the same thing. He said, "I thought that I was going to come here and possibly get shot."
3: They must just think that we're just out here having our own, what is it, the purge or whatever? The purge?
0: The purge?
3: Yeah, we're just purging all the time.
0: But it also, I think it's hard for them, like somebody from Germany, it's probably hard to wrap your brain around how gigantic the United States is. So say you see a bunch of shootings in Chicago, you probably don't realize how far away that is from Houston or wherever else.
3: Or LA or New York or wherever. Yeah, all of that.
0: Like it's all so spread out, and it's not like that in Germany.
3: Well, I think the other thing is too, and I'm not saying this in the political way, but because of our gun laws.
0: Right.
3: That I bet you they get blown out of proportion over there.
0: This thing we're blasting, yeah.
3: Yeah, they think that everybody's just around here is just ripping AK-47s like it's nobody's business. And that's further from the truth.
0: If you're living in Dusseldorf,
3: yeah,
0: you know, you think that, oh my God, they're just wild, wild west over there.
3: I mean, it's kind of like if you think about Germany, I figure like everybody's just eating wiener schnitzels and sauerkraut the whole time.
0: Right.
3: Like that's their mainstay of diet.
0: Playing a squeeze box.
3: Yeah, playing one of those bad boys and wearing lederhosen the whole time.
0: So his story has struck a chord with people around the world, serving as a reminder that people we meet often tell a much different story than the headlines. Think about that. Think about a place you might be afraid to go visit because, oh, it's dangerous. Now, some of it might be true.
3: Some might be actually dangerous.
0: But, you know, I'm not going to North Korea anytime soon.
3: Well, no, because that one, they could actually just imprison you for being there.
0: Remember that one dude? He stole a promotional poster.
3: Oh, yeah.
0: He was that young kid who went over to North Korea on it was like a student trip or something like that.
3: Yeah.
0: Stole like a propaganda poster and died. Like they beat him to death.
3: Yeah. Why would you want to do that?
0: No.
3: You know what I mean? Like
0: I'd go to South Korea, though.
3: 100% go to South Korea.
0: Looks awesome.
3: That place looks fire.
0: Anyway, he said, "Americans are not rude. Germans are not rude. If we just get together, we can achieve great things." I hate to tell Sebastian this, but they don't want us getting together.
3: No, they don't like that.
0: They want us divided because it's easier to conquer people who are divided. But I don't know, man.
3: You said it, sister.
0: You know? I'm over here talking.
3: Hey.
0: And you're listening.
3: Gotta be a believer at some point here.
0: Anyway, I love this. I really do love this story.
3: So do I.
0: It makes me so happy just that, you know, he thought that he was coming to get shot and learn that we are an amazing group of people over
3: That's
0: here.
3: That's amazing.
0: I love it, and so does Audio Video Extremes. That's why we do these stories, man, to put a smile on your face every single day. That was today's happy hour. It's just, I love seeing all these people from other countries just coming over here and falling in love with America.
3: That's awesome.
0: Whether it be going to Costco, like they were blown away by Costco.
3: Right.
0: Because we just, everything, and you know what we've forgotten is what we have so much of in abundance. Like we have a ridiculous abundance of everything you could ever need.
3: Well, everybody's loving ranch dressing.
0: We're not standing in line for bread.
3: Get ready. 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
0: It's time to fall in love with America again.
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3: Yeah, man.
0: All right, we got to look at your local news on the way next. That's coming up quick, but first...
1: It's time now for the Small Town Salute.
0: We want to say good morning to everybody listening in Plaza, North Dakota, population 211. Plaza is very proud of their recently constructed covered gazebo, which is right downtown Plaza, which they plan to use this summer in July for the city celebration. A covered gazebo may not be a big deal to you, but to the people who make up all 1.09 square miles, it's a sight to see. And that's why Plaza, North Dakota, you get today's Small Town Salute.
1: That was your Small Town Salute on the Kelly Jordan Show.
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12: Good morning. Time for opening markets on the Red River Farm Network. I'm Don Wick, and as we look at those first few ticks across the board, just first a reminder, a regular trading day today. Tomorrow, markets are closed in observance of the 4th of July holiday, futures markets anyway. The grain trade will be reopening Sunday night. Now, taking a look at those early quotes this morning, we're up about 1.25 cents right now for September Minneapolis wheat. Chicago up about 3 cents. The corn market 1 to 3 cents higher. Soybean 6 to 7 cents higher. Part of the focus has been on some of the export numbers, I should say. We're going to be looking at some of that data as the day goes on. And for the final trading day of the holiday-shortened week, the Bureau of Labor Statistics out with their June employment numbers. The U.S. added 57,000 jobs during the month of June. The trade was looking for something closer to 115,000. That compared to a gain of some 129,000 during the month of May. Despite that, we're looking at the Dow right now up by 89 points. Checking quotes, we have, as mentioned, Minneapolis wheat September 2.25 higher, 6.20¾. Chicago wheat September 1¢ higher, 6.05. Hard red winter wheat July down 2.5. In the corn market, July 1.25 higher, 4.22¼. New crop corn 1.5 higher at 4.43¹. Soybeans for the month of November in its 11.56¹. That's 7.5 cents higher. Cattle futures, cash cattle, saw some activity yesterday, $3 to $5 lower. 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
0: So we got the big 4th of July celebration happening just a day away, right?
3: Yeah,
0: but should we actually be celebrating August 2nd? I'm going to tell you why. That's coming up, and maybe it's just me. When I bring something to the show that it's possible only I find interesting, that is on the way next here on The Kelly Jordan Show.

0: Maybe we should be celebrating August 2nd.
1: Sometimes Kelly finds things interesting that no one else does. We mean absolutely no one. It's time for Maybe It's Just Me.
0: Now we all think, okay, July 4th, that's when we sign the Declaration of Independence. That is why we go ahead and celebrate our independence on the 4th of July, correct? Oh, what's that?
2: I mean, that's what people are saying.
0: Wrong!
2: Okay.
0: Now, we actually adopted the Declaration of Independence on the 4th of July, but most delegates didn't end up signing it until August 2nd
2: Lazy.
0: Of 1776. So why don't we celebrate August 2nd of 1776? Well, it's because most people kind of just assume that once July 4th, once we adopted it, then the signing it just wasn't really that important. Because everybody decided, yes, this is what's going to happen.
2: Fair enough.
0: Right. You know that two U.S. presidents both died on the same day, on July 4th, within hours of each other?
2: Wait, who?
0: John Adams and Thomas Jefferson. They both died on July 4th, 1826.
2: Oh, could you imagine?
0: Just within hours of each other. Another president died on that. James Monroe passed away July 4th, 1831.
2: He was an important one.
0: Making him the third president to die on Independence Day. Yeah. What was James Monroe's big accomplishment?
2: He did that thing.
0: Right. He made that bill.
2: Yeah, he was real good at it, though. Yeah. He signed it.
0: Isn't it funny how many presidents there are where you're like, who was that guy even?
2: I used to work with a guy who loved presidential factoids.
0: Okay.
2: And I can't remember which president it was, but supposedly he died from eating cherries and milk.
0: And milk, yeah. Was that Theodore Roosevelt?
2: No. I know that's not right.
0: Okay. I do remember that story,
2: yeah,
0: though.
2: That was the rumor, is that he died from drinking an insane amount of milk and cherries.
0: It gave him, like, bad indigestion
2: or something along those lines. He just couldn't handle it anymore.
0: He just cashed out.
2: Just keeled over.
0: Let's see. One president was born on July 4th. Calvin Coolidge.
2: Oh, another great one.
0: Which I always thought was an awesome name.
2: That is probably the coolest name.
0: Calvin Coolidge.
2: Yeah.
0: If I didn't know better, I would have thought he was our first African-American president. Right?
2: I mean,
0: Calvin Coolidge.
2: You're
0: come
2: not
0: on,
2: wrong.
0: Man.
2: I mean, you're not wrong.
0: He was born on July 4th, 1872. The only U.S. president born on Independence Day. That guy was destined to be president.
2: I mean, he was America.
0: Yeah.
2: Celebrating his own birthday. Is that cocky, though? You celebrate the 4th of July on your birthday?
0: No, like, man. Hey, you earned it.
2: It's my day.
0: We almost celebrated on July 2nd instead, but Congress actually voted for independence on July 2nd. July 4th became the holiday because that's the day that they printed up the final declaration.
2: Got it.
0: Of independence. So that's why we settled on July 4th, not July 2nd or August 2nd.
2: Well, hey.
0: Worked out pretty good for all of us, didn't it?
2: It is, except when it falls on a Saturday.
0: And we're the only idiots who decide to come.
2: What are we doing?
0: There's not
2: ourselves?
0: A single person coming into work tomorrow except us.
2: Not a single one.
0: The newsroom never takes days off.
2: And the whole place
0: is gone tomorrow.
2: Gosh.
0: That's all right, dude.
2: We're
0: it's
2: idiots.
0: All right.
2: We're idiots.
0: Hey, but you know what? Maybe you didn't find this one interesting. Maybe you knew this already. Maybe you're not even listening right now because you also took time off like a smart person.
2: Yeah, you smart person.
0: I'm going to have another one for you tomorrow that no one's going to hear because no one's going to be listening tomorrow.
2: Not a single person.
0: But if you don't like that one either, fine. I'll look you right in the face and say, well, maybe it's a bit.
3: Every morning.
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4: 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The Ottawa County Historical Society is sponsoring an exterior tour of the Fergus Falls State Hospital on Friday, July 10th at 7 o'clock. Participants will meet at the west end of the main complex. As access to the interior is closed, the tour, led by retired Historical Society Executive Director Chris Schulke, will explore the hospital's history while walking around the unique, awe-inspiring exterior. Historical Society Manager Leanne Newlibe warns that the tour elicits a gamut of emotions. Some of the stories are uplifting and comical, some are sad, while others are uncomfortable and disturbing. For more information, visit otchs.org. For KBRFradio.com News, I'm Derek Sidian. 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
5: Today's Best Country, KJ Country 96.5. Weather forecast for today, it's going to be warm, 91 and partly sunny. 65% chance of rain tonight with a low of 67. And then partly to mostly cloudy, kicking off the long 4th of July weekend tomorrow with a high of 86. 55% chance of rain tomorrow night, 83. 65% chance of rain on Saturday. We'll head back to work on Monday with a high of 90. That's your weather forecast on KJ Country 96.5.
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4: 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At 6:15, John Waller and Pelican Rapids report 62 degrees with a high yesterday of 85. At 6:30, Michelle Overline of 10 Mile Lake reports 65 and a high of 81. The weather almanac for this date last year was a high of 88 and a low of 63. State record temps for this date was a high of 99 in 2012 and a low of 49 in 1924.
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0: Two of those in a week?
1: If I wasn't slowly becoming lactose intolerant, I think I could.
0: Yeah, that does happen.
1: Yeah, it just slowly becoming an adult is not that fun. 95% of Americans admit to eating at least one scoop per week.
0: Wow. That's just shocking to me. Like, ice cream is my favorite dessert. Hands down, my favorite dessert.
1: No question.
0: But I also know that I can't control myself once I start. Like, I'll have a big bowl of ice cream and be like, man, that was so good, then go back for another one. So maybe I do eat that much.
1: Maybe 11. And by the way, America's favorite flavors, cookies and cream, number one. Good flavor, man. Woo!

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3: 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They'll be closed on Friday and Saturday for the 4th, so hurry in today. Nature's Garden World, Highway 210 East in Fergus Falls.
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1: Warm, 91 and partly sunny. 65% chance of rain tonight with a low of 67. And then partly to mostly cloudy, kicking off the long 4th of July weekend tomorrow with a high of 86. 55% chance of rain tomorrow night. 83, 65% chance of rain on Saturday. We'll head back to work on Monday with a high of 90. That's your weather forecast on KJ Country 96.5.
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0: Today's Best Country, KJ Country 96.5, Riley Green with Worst Way. I'm Zach Daniels, 1013, this fine Thursday morning. Well, take a look at the weather forecast. It's sunny right now. It's going to be filtered through passing clouds with possible thunderstorm. Warmer with a high of 89. Tonight, partly cloudy and humid with a possible strong thunderstorm with a low of 67. And for Friday, 86, humid and a possible afternoon thunderstorm. So I was doing a bit of reading on one of my favorite actors from back in the day off of the Lethal Weapon movie. Danny Glover, 79, was recently announced during the Today Show on Wednesday that he's battling Alzheimer's disease and has been for several years. He says, I can live with it in a sense. He's, you know, I'm sure as things advance, things are going to be difficult and changing, Danny Glover said. And he was actually diagnosed shortly after the honorary Oscar he received in 2022. And his daughter actually supports the decision to speak out. She said that it was important for him to have control of his own narrative. That's awesome and devastating at the same time. I mean, thinking about Bruce Willis dealing with temporal dementia, too. And it's just terrible to see these guys and anybody that's going through that stuff. But I digress. Got some awesome tunes lined up here after the break. Cody Johnson, Today's Best Country, KJ Country 96.5.
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Cody Johnson's The Painter. Nope, I'm wrong. That was Lone Star. What about now? Let's keep it going. Here's Kenny Chesney's Carry On. 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

0: Today's Best Country, KJ Country 96.5, Speechless, Dan and Shay, 10:31 on this fine Thursday. I don't know if fine is the right word, but it's definitely not a bad day. 89 is the high today, warmer with possible thunderstorms. 67 tonight as it drops down. Still going to maintain that humidity with a possible strong thunderstorm. And 86 for tomorrow. And again, happy Thursday. Well, let's see what we got going on in the world of weirdness. The FBI recently announced that the two ransom notes tied to the disappearance of Nancy Guthrie were reported in early February, just days after the host of Today, Savannah Guthrie's 84-year-old mother, vanished. Well, they're not authentic. A third message claiming the sender knew the kidnapper's identity was also dismissed. Weird. A lot of weirdness going on in the world today. Cody Simpson revealed double injury and can't walk or talk. That's a rough one, too. And Bryan Adams releasing Canada Day protest. I don't know how much of that I'm going to put a lot of weight into. Anyways, moving right along. Don't forget to download the Fergus Now app. You can get it free on the Google or Apple Play Store. Morgan Wallen to Posty coming up. 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

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Morgan Wallen and Post Malone's I Ain't Coming Back. 10:38 and currently 80 out. Let's keep it rolling with Jason Aldean. 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

0: Today's Best Country, KJ Country 96.5. Love you anyway. Good old Luke Combs. I'm Zach Daniels, 1048. And, well, it's climbing in temp today. 80 currently with a high of 89. And warmer weather today. That humidity might bring on a thunderstorm. Tonight, 67 is the low. And tomorrow, 86. And apparently thunderstorms or humidity and hot weather is the trend. I've got our news director, Derek Sidian from the KBRF newsroom in here. Good morning, Derek.
1: Morning.
0: So since you're a big fan of the news, I actually pulled one out of my hat this morning I wanted to share with you. I like to call it some of the Floridian weirdness, but there was a Florida woman facing felony charges after a bag of cocaine fell from her buttocks during a jail intake. And she even had the gall to say that it was left by her partner. What do you think of that?
1: You know what? That's not as weird as you might think.
0: Cocaine in the butt?
1: Not the weird. We've had instances in Ottertail County that I've covered of people having...
0: I can't imagine the headache that you get scrolling through all of the files from the courthouse and just looking for different news and going, yeah, this, I don't know if I could talk about this.
1: There is a lot of weird and creepy.
0: Yeah, that's about the level of strange anymore, and it's, I don't know if you would even call it appropriate.
1: Yeah, no, not, most of the time, no.
0: Yeah, it definitely makes for an interesting conversation piece, a good starter.
1: I don't know a good starter.
0: Fair enough. What's happening in the news today, Derek?
1: Well, Zach, a Fergus Falls man has been sentenced for burgling his former employer. On Wednesday, 40-year-old Justin Michael Hansen was sentenced to 30 months at the Minnesota Correctional Facility in St. Cloud for committing second-degree burglary at the Casey's on East Vernon Avenue. The sentence comes after Hansen submitted an Alford plea in June, meaning he maintains that he's innocent, but admits on the record that the prosecution has enough evidence to likely secure a conviction at trial. Prosecutors say Hansen and two others, Jennifer Loomer and the late Ryan McGuire, broke into the Casey's in December of 2024 and stole $5,000 in cash and over 30 cartons of cigarettes. Hansen and Loomer were former employees of Casey's who had been terminated prior to the incident. For KBRFradio.com News, I'm Derek Sidian. 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
3: Good morning and welcome to the Red River Farm Network. My name is Toby Nason. This is your market update. Starting out, gains are being seen in corn, soybeans, and wheat. Midwest Market Solutions President Brian Hoops says soybean export sales this morning were making marketing year highs.
4: Easily 126,000 tons today. That is just an outstanding number. We've been averaging between 10 and 14,000 metric tons the last 3-4 weeks. And to have a number like this that just blew away those averages, certainly a surprise, but very healthy to see that, you know, maybe that'll help out some of the softer U.S. demand if we have better export business in this third quarter.
3: Cash cattle were lower yesterday, down $3 to $5. Cattle futures are also down.
4: You know, these futures have already priced in a pretty steep drop in the cash markets, so it makes it hard to trade. You know, funds that want to sell this market, they seemingly are selling the opening, but we're not getting a lot of follow through because of the discount the futures have to the current cash already. We haven't seen real additional cash trade yet today, but I think we'll see a little bit of cleanup trade before Saturday for sure, maybe some even on Friday.
3: Looking at some other news for the final trading day of the holiday shortened week, the Bureau of Labor Statistics will release the June employment report at 7:30 a.m. CDT this afternoon. And in the afternoon, the USDA will release the weekly livestock slaughter report. 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

0: Today's Best Country, KJ Country 96.5. Hey, how you look? Josh Ross, 11:16, and we're getting closer towards lunchtime. 82 currently with a high of 89. A little bit of sunshine and through some passing clouds and possible thunderstorm later. Tonight, 67 is a low, bringing it on. 89, warm one tomorrow, and again, possible thunderstorm. But I'm hoping sunshine, right? We'd just be blessed on this 4th of July weekend with some sunshine. Be nice. I want to do some grilling, play some games, kick back, relax. Be nice to go swimming. I haven't done that yet this year. Or maybe do some more fishing. I don't know. What are your plans? 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

0: Today's Best Country, KJ Country 96.5. Ella Langley, excuse me, be her. 11:33 and starting to warm up now. Currently sitting at right around 82. With the high going as high as 89 today. Partly sunny and warmer with a possible thunderstorm. 67 tonight. And bringing on 86 tomorrow is the high. Humid and again, possible thunderstorms that we're hoping to avoid. So, did you know that it is World UFO Day today? Oh, yeah, get your tinfoil hats out. Well, I wonder if it's not because back in 1997, on today's date, the movie Men in Black, starring Tommy Lee Jones and Will Smith, opened. That might have something to do with it. 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
3: This is your I-94 ramp cone zone update. The 210 I-94 ramp is closed. The interchange ramps will be closed to all travelers during construction, and traffic to and from Highway 210 in Fergus Falls will be detoured to the County Road 1/Tower Road. Highway 210 will remain open for travelers during construction. Traffic will shift to one side of the bridge and will be reduced to one lane in each direction. For construction updates, visit the Fergus Falls Chamber at fergusfalls.com and click on the cone zone. 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

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Thomas Rhett, what's your country song? A quarter to noon and 82 out with a high of 89. Tomorrow, 86. Well, let's keep it rolling. Here's Cody Johnson with The Fall. 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

0: Today's Best Country, KJ Country 96.5. Carrie Underwood, last name, 11:51 on this fine Thursday as we get close to lunchtime. And if you're hungry, you can find where to eat on the Fergus Now app. 89 is a high today, currently 83, dropping down to 67 tonight. And bring it on 89 with some sunshine. Oh, 86 tomorrow with humid, possible sunshine, but afternoon thunderstorms is possible, is what it's sounding like. I'm really hoping that it's going to be nice. Really, 4th of July, we need some sunshine so we can clear skies for these fireworks, right? So there's a wild story for you. A game store suspended Yu-Gi-Oh! Tournaments over hygiene complaints. Now, that's not super crazy, but the fact that the attendees were in such poor condition hygienically that the store actually made the decision to suspend the card tournaments. Super wild and weird. Apparently, it was getting real bad. Can't even imagine between the restrooms and the poor hygiene. Could you just imagine, like, where you're like, no, we're just not going to do this anymore here because you guys, you just don't shower. I got Riley Green coming up. KJ Country 96.5.
1: 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The Otter Tail County Historical Society is sponsoring an exterior tour of the Fergus Falls State Hospital on Friday, July 10th at 7 o'clock. Participants will meet at the west end of the main complex. As access to the interior is closed, the tour, led by retired Historical Society Executive Director Chris Schulke, will explore the hospital's history while walking around the unique, awe-inspiring exterior. Historical Society Manager Leanne Newlibe warns that the tour elicits a gamut of emotions. Some of the stories are uplifting and comical, some are sad, while others are uncomfortable and disturbing. For more information, visit otchs.org. For KBRFradio.com News, I'm Derek Sidian. 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
2: Market time on the Red River Farm Network. Markets, for the most part, seen some gains here on a last trading day of this week. We're catching up right now with Randy Martinson of Martinson Ag Risk Management. Randy, it is a holiday week. Markets closed tomorrow. It seems like we're kind of in a trade that's searching for some news.
3: I think the big thing the market's watching, you know, this morning's exports were a little bit disappointing. I think that's kind of limiting the gains here today. You know, right now the market is looking at the long weekend. I think we're just seeing some positioning. They're evening up the score, basically, as they go into the long weekend. I think next week they're going to start looking more at the weather as we're looking at the corn and soybeans going a little bit further into pollination, and I think that'll be what the market focuses on.
2: We did see a handful of trades in the cash cattle market today in both Kansas and Nebraska, fully steady with the $3 to $5 lower money we had yesterday. Any more activity expected, or are we done for the week?
3: I think we're done. I think they're just kind of, everybody's sitting back. Everything's been kind of set for the 4th of July holiday, you know, with the beef that they need. We're going to gauge to see where the demand's going to be at. Right now, futures are playing a huge discount to where cash is trading at. I think that's something the market's going to have to address next week. But right now, I think it's just profit-taking and some evening up of positions ahead of the weekend.
2: Randy Martinson, Martinson Ag Risk Management. We are seeing beef cutouts lower at midday. Choice carcasses, $3.87.65. That's down $3.61. Selects down 49 cents at $3.69.20. Just light to moderate box beef movement being seen. You're in tune with the Red River Farm Network.
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Well, it's time to get to drinking. 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

0: Today's Best Country, KJ Country 96.5, Days Like These, Luke Combs. It's about quarter after 12 on this fine Thursday. Taking a peek at the weather forecast for you. We got a current temp of 83, getting as high as 89 today, partly sunny. Cooling off tonight to 67, but that humidity is going to stay, with tomorrow being a high of 86, possible thunderstorm. So, did you know that it's Bret the Hitman Hart's birthday? Now, I was always a big fan of wrestling back in the day. You know, all of the old wrestlers like the Iron Sheik, Andre the Giant, and more recently, when I was still young, Stone Cold Steve Austin. He was my favorite. And then something else that happened on today's date. In 1566, the clairvoyant Nostradamus had a heart attack and died at the age of 62. You think he'd have seen that coming? Don't forget to download the Fergus Now app and check out the contest page by going to the Fergus Now app or go to the KJCountry96.5.com website and get yourself signed up for any number of great contests in the VIP club. Happy Thursday, Jason Aldean, coming up. 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

Today's Best Country, KJ Country 96.5. Turn this truck around, Jordan Davis. Cruising through the afternoon now, and still pretty nice out. We still got a chance of some thunderstorms, though, but we're not going to talk about that. Here's Chevy Silverado, KJ Country 96.5.

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0: Today's Best Country, KJ Country 96.5. Chris Young, Young Love, and Saturday Nights. Taking a look at the forecast for you. We're in the mid-80s, 83 currently. A high of 89 tonight. We got some thunderstorms possible with a low of 67. And for Friday, 86. Humid and possible thunderstorms into the afternoon. What do we got going on, man? I'll tell you what, I'm excited for 4th of July weekend. Weather permitting, I am going to be out grilling, cooking. I'll be doing some gaming. Catch a little AC and, gosh, boy, if it's really nice, I might go to the lake. Who knows? We'll see what happens, though. KJ Country 96.5, Lee Bryce coming up. 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
1: 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The Otter Tail County Historical Society is sponsoring an exterior tour of the Fergus Falls State Hospital on Friday, July 10th at 7 o'clock. Participants will meet at the west end of the main complex. As access to the interior is closed, the tour, led by retired Historical Society Executive Director Chris Schulke, will explore the hospital's history while walking around the unique, awe-inspiring exterior. Historical Society Manager Leanne Newlibe warns that the tour elicits a gamut of emotions. Some of the stories are uplifting and comical, some are sad, while others are uncomfortable and disturbing. For more information, visit otchs.org. For KBRFradio.com News, I'm Derek Sidian. 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
1: 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I'm Zach Daniels. 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

0: Today's Best Country, KJ Country 96.5, Morgan Wallen with Don't We. 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

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Try that in a small town. Jason L. Dean. I'm Zach Daniels. Let's keep it rolling. Here's Ella Langley with Be Her.

He once brought a goat to a kegger and made HR install a panic button. 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

0: KJ Country 96.5, Montgomery Gentry, Something to Be Proud Of. Great tune. And makes me feel very patriotic. I don't know. Something about it. And, you know, it's because 4th of July is coming. You know, we got the big 250th birthday of America. What do you got big 4th of July plans this year? I don't know what I'm going to be doing, but I'm hoping that it's going to be grilling some delicious foods, maybe jumping body water, blow some stuff up, fireworks, I mean, and have a good time. I hope you do the same. I've got Luke Bryan coming up for you. 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
1: 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The Ottawa County Historical Society is sponsoring an exterior tour of the Fergus Falls State Hospital on Friday, July 10th at 7 o'clock. Participants will meet at the west end of the main complex. As access to the interior is closed, the tour, led by retired Historical Society Executive Director Chris Schulke, will explore the hospital's history while walking around the unique, awe-inspiring exterior. Historical Society Manager Leanne Newlibe warns that the tour elicits a gamut of emotions. Some of the stories are uplifting and comical, some are sad, while others are uncomfortable and disturbing. For more information, visit otchs.org. For KBRFradio.com News, I'm Derek Sidian. 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
2: Market time on the Red River Farm Network. I'm Don Wick, and as we look into the markets, markets are closed tomorrow in observance of the Independence Day holiday. And ahead of that, the markets seem to be just chopping along here at the head of the three-day holiday weekend. With the Money Farm, Sam Swanson is with us. Sam, what's your take on this marketplace?
3: Well, beans, you know, old crop, that was a marketing year low. Pretty disappointing for old crop soybeans. New crop was within the range. Corn, old crop, new crop was within the range. Wheat was also within the range. So nothing really that stood out besides that disappointing old crop soybean sales, which is not surprising just with the lack of Chinese interest in the U.S. market here as of late. But I guess soybean meal, that was pretty impressive. That was above expectations. So, yeah, that was certainly some news here, but nothing really that struck the trade's eyes as far as exports this morning.
2: Cash cattle finished the week 3 to 5 bucks lower. Certainly some pressure in that cattle trade here to wrap up this trading week as well.
3: Yeah, and you know, that's the fundamentals are still very strong. Cash cattle, or cash seems to be the driver here. The futures are still trading at a discount to cash. So that'll be on our eyes. Of course, we got a lot of time in the August contract here for that to kind of get closer to one another. But yeah, seeing some pressure. I don't know if we're seeing some profit taken here or what, but yeah, that seems to be kind of, you know, the new world screwworm, that seems to be kind of behind the market as of now. So nothing really much else besides reacting to that cash trade.
2: 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Wheat growers, if you want to ace your yield this season.
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0: 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Cody Johnson's The Fall. I'm Zach Daniels, and that's it for me. Hope you have a great rest of your day. And tomorrow is Friday, pre-4th of July. Hope you have a great day. 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
1: 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The Ottawa County Historical Society is sponsoring an exterior tour of the Fergus Falls State Hospital on Friday, July 10th at 7 o'clock. Participants will meet at the west end of the main complex. As access to the interior is closed, the tour, led by retired Historical Society Executive Director Chris Schulke, will explore the hospital's history while walking around the unique, awe-inspiring exterior. Historical Society Manager Leanne Newlibe warns that the tour elicits a gamut of emotions. Some of the stories are uplifting and comical, some are sad, while others are uncomfortable and disturbing. For more information, visit otchs.org. For KBRFradio.com News, I'm Derek Sidian. 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
6: 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Fun, adventure, and special celebrations. That's right. Tell the orangutan turns 40 in June. The Prairie Rose Carousel will be 100 years old. And what's that, Nico? Yeah, I'll tell. So, yeah, Nico turned 21 this spring. Yes, I know that makes you an adult. No, trust me, I know. I'm still cleaning up the juice boxes. Anyway, come to Chiancapazoo where the wild kids party.
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1: 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The Ottawa County Historical Society is sponsoring an exterior tour of the Fergus Falls State Hospital on Friday, July 10th at 7 o'clock. Participants will meet at the west end of the main complex. As access to the interior is closed, the tour, led by retired Historical Society Executive Director Chris Schulke, will explore the hospital's history while walking around the unique, awe-inspiring exterior. Historical Society Manager Leanne Newlibe warns that the tour elicits a gamut of emotions. Some of the stories are uplifting and comical, some are sad, while others are uncomfortable and disturbing. For more information, visit otchs.org. For KBRFradio.com News, I'm Derek Sidian. 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
1: For KBRFradio.com News, I'm News Director Derek Sidian. The Ottawa County Historical Society is sponsoring an exterior tour of the Fergus Falls State Hospital on Friday, July 10th at 7 o'clock. Participants will meet at the west end of the main complex. As access to the interior is closed, the tour, led by retired Historical Society Executive Director Chris Schulke, will explore the hospital's history while walking around the unique, awe-inspiring exterior. Historical Society Manager Leanne Newlibe warns that the tour elicits a gamut of emotions. Some of the stories are uplifting and comical, some are sad, while others are uncomfortable and disturbing. For more information, visit otchs.org. For KBRFradio.com News, I'm Derek Sidian. 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
1: Here's a forecast on KJ Country 96.5 for tonight. See some showers and thunderstorms moving through the region. 66 for our low. 87 on Friday. More showers and thunderstorms possible for Friday, Saturday, and Saturday night. 82 for the 4th of July. 86 for Sunday. 88 by Monday. That's your forecast on KJ Country 96.5.
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